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1: Glory be to your name.
0: Loni Wednesday.
1: Today Wednesday.
0: Beloved,
1: just shout wherever you are.
0: Lord,
1: for those who love you,
0: they
1: not feed me with
0: cakes.
1: People that loves one,
0: mommy
1: eat. Because they have told them that if you don't want your mother to die, this battle she's
0: facing,
1: she must eat. So that she can take. Everyone that is having insanity, they must eat with cake. Some they tie
0: them
1: down. That is why I love that song. Lord, I come to magnify you.

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0: Olorun ti o je kaye de emole.
1: The Lord that will not allow you to be changed down.
0: Won ma de yan mole na.
1: People can be changed down.
0: O le de yan ninu emi.
1: Some people may be changed spiritually.
0: O le de yan ninu ara.
1: You can be changed physically.
0: Baba mo wa yin Olorun. O je kaye de mi mole. Jesu mo wa yin Olorun.
1: Look at that woman. That was changed.
0: What do you mean,
1: changed.

0: pregnancy of that woman,
1: Toriyo saw 2,000.
0: But because of 2,000 naira, that she paid for evangelism till 2 weeks ago.
1: Yes, God
0: delivered that daughter.
1: Want
0: you to believe that where we have people that change others down, we also have somebody that can release them.
1: Oh,
0: there is a God that
1: delivers.

0: logo, sir.
1: We have come to praise you.
0: Iwolo, the Kayen Dewa.
1: We did not allow the water to aid us.
0: We
1: did not allow them to use our water to chain us. Our blood was not used to chain us. Our head was not used to chain us. Our voice was not used to chain us. Our eyes was not used to chain us. Our mouth was not used to chain us. Our legs were not used to jump on us. Let us sing that song. What we want to do today, battle that overcome your parents and be sent to you will not overcome you. It's an authority. I speak as a prophet. Battle that overcome your parents will not overcome you. Bible says, our fathers have seen. Our Baba, what is she? Are not. What was he see? And we are born their iniquities. I was in right, said they were wrong. And the compromise. Someone is listening to me. Oh, new right, said they were here. You will not bear the iniquity of your parents. You are not the one that committed the sin.
0: Should go to right, said they were wrong.
1: But you are bearing the iniquity of your
0: parents.
1: You are not the one to bear the iniquity. I prophesy. Every sin of your father that you are carrying around. It's being the Bible says, the father are not supposed to eat the grape, and the teeth of the children will run edge. But where we are today, the teeth of the children are being on edge.
0: So tell
1: it, I prophesy, everyone suffering from the consequence of this, you are delivered by Jesus. That is why people of Ikola
0: need
1: you today. Today, not tomorrow. The Lord is passing through the land of Ikola. The power of the Lord wants to work there. Today's evening, we are praying together. The help that I need. I know you need help. God wants to have a I have offended God. He killed Naboth. He and his wife. He killed Naboth. In 1 Kings chapter 21, when you get to verse
0: 29,
1: the word of the Lord came to Elijah. Where the dogs have licked the blood of Naboth, that is where your own blood will be
0: licked.
1: I began to pray. When you go to verse 29, the word came to Elijah again. The Lord was telling Elijah, see how Ahab has humbled himself before me. Because he humbled himself before me, I will not bring the evil in his day. In his son's days will I bring the evil upon his house. He prayed for himself, but he did not pray for his children. If you now read ahead,
0: in 2 Kings chapter number 10,
1: in 2 Kings chapter 10, that is where the word came to pass. The day the son was killed, the Lord,
0: the curses
1: upon your parents,
0: the Lord,
1: I speak as a prophet, every time. tomorrow.
2: Mama to show testimony.
1: That mama that said testimony.
2: Only program mommy no mango.
1: Said to listen to mommy's program.
2: Mama ya we pay pastor ya me.
1: The mama said,
2: oh we pay our own money.
1: You said our children.
2: Be your mama.
1: She had five children.
2: Go our money with the pastor.
1: All our children did not talk to her.
3: What is your mother here?
2: What's your mother?
1: Turn out to her.
2: Mama ya lo man toro ni.
1: The woman said she normally bet.
2: Be mama ya she toro tosa.
1: As she was begging.
2: Only in your job Wednesday.
1: He said that Wednesday.
2: How
1: did that covenant of it for she went to beg for the money.
2: Who won the POS?
1: Now went to POS.
2: Yeah, we pay.
1: That woman said.
2: No, don't pay 82.
1: Today she became 82.
2: Yeah, one more year was in the
1: house.
4: Money point.
5: Global Church
4: 6565 1 4 1 4 2 3 2 3 8 7 8 7 2 1 2 1.
5: Matu to pele
4: nko si. I'll call it one more time.
5: 6565 1 4 1 4 2 3 2 3 8 7 8 7 2 1 2 1.
4: Money point.
5: Money point.
4: I tower Global Church.
5: I tower Global Church.
2: Olufe.
1: Hello.
2: What is your account number?
1: I should have had the account number.
2: Ma sorry, ma jamu.
1: Pay your offering.
2: Ma fe ko ta e si.
1: I want you to attach it to something. Don't just pay.
2: Say, Lord,
1: I'm
2: paying
1: this covenant
2: of God
1: so that the heaven
2: will be prepared.
1: And you will see that
2: Roma Shanu.
1: Don't leave this
2: radio.
1: Without paying the offering.
2: Only suffer,
1: you can pay for your
2: suffer.
1: You can pay for your
2: suffer.
1: Pay for everyone.
2: Okay.
1: We pay.
2: That woman said,
1: my child was
2: held.
1: I paid the offering. And she gave back.
2: Oh,
1: you I'm talking to you. Covenant of listen to I'll be right back.
6: Ignite the fire of love and revive your relationship with Reverend Mrs. Ruda Olajuwoke Ikoto, a graced woman of God, founder of Women of Renaissance International.
1: Welcome to another episode of Marital Bliss. My name is Reverend Mrs. Ruda Ikoto. I am a marriage counselor and a legal practitioner. It's another Women's Day today. And I pray for you that the door of mercy shall open for you in the name of Jesus. Every door of mercy that you have been looking for today, let me the Lord will open it for you in the name of Jesus. You have been turned down before, but this is your time of acceptance in the name of Jesus. You know, a day like this, we always talk about this covenant offering. I thank God that a lot of people have seen the reason why they need to be doing
2: it.
1: Because they are receiving their testimony every now and then. The truth of the matter is that there is no seed you sow that you will not reap it. Even if you are looking at it that is not big enough, I pray for you today. A greater testimony is coming your way in the name of Jesus. You know, somebody gave me a testimony on my birthday. You know, while I was celebrating and people were with me, that woman called me and I was so impressed. I decided I'm going to play that impressed testimony today.
7: Because it is so powerful.
8: I pray
7: for some people today. Those who have rejected you. Those who have said you are nobody to
8: bless.
7: May we come back to celebrate you. In the name of Jesus. Before I continue, let's quickly listen to that woman's testimony.
9: You are welcome back. From the testimony of that woman, there was something she told me. She said it that after giving that seed, on Wednesday, Friday happens to be a birthday.
8: Friday,
9: so her children came. They came to celebrate with her. One of them now told her that on Wednesday night, one spirit just spoke to her that go and take care of your mother. And while she was thinking on that matter, she just remembered that Friday is going to be the
8: Friday.
9: And it was that night that she started making contact with
8: the others,
9: that let's go and celebrate
8: our mother.
9: It's going to be 82.
8: I
9: prophesy to your life. Your children that have turned against you, they will come back to remember you. They will come and take care of you. In the name of Jesus. This covenant
8: scene
9: may look so little, but it is very powerful. It is just 2,000 naira.
8: 2,000 naira ni
9: each person. Do it as much as you can. And like I always tell you, attach something to it. So that you will know whether it is working or not. Attach something to it. There is nothing that is too big. Just make sure that you connect your faith to it. And God will surprise you. Beggar now became somebody that has food. She now becomes somebody that has housemaids to help her. This is a woman that will go out to go and beg for money. And she will use the money to buy food.
8: But
9: achievement
8: detail.
9: You know what surprised me most? Is that these children have the capacity. They have good jobs. They have good husband. I don't know what made them to forget you. The battle that made people to forget you. That battle the Lord will cancel it today. In the name of Jesus. The Lord will open your book of remembrance. And people will remember you. They will come and help you. In the name of Jesus. Like I told you, there are many testimonies. On this thing.
10: lórí ọ̀rẹ́ májẹ̀mú.
9: So I don't want you to be part of those that will say what are they saying.
10: Mi ò fẹ́ kó jẹ́ ara àwọn tó máa sọ pé kí ló ń sọ yìí.
9: A woman called her father in the law.
10: Obìnrin tó pe bàbá wa nínú olúwa.
9: And he told him.
10: Ó sọ fún pé
9: my daughter was pregnant.
10: Ọmọ mi lóyún.
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9: And they could not get any way out.
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9: 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That lady gave birth.
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9: Please don't joke with your matter.
10: Má ṣeré o.
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9: It's just 2,000 naira. And you can do it into this account.
10: O lè ṣe sínú account.
9: It is money point.
10: Money point.
9: 6565 1 4 1 4 2 3 2 3 8 7 8 7 2 1 2 1
10: Money point.
9: Money point. Let me call it one more time.
10: Bank pẹ̀lú ẹ̀kan sí.
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10: Money point.
9: The name is High Tower Global Church.
10: Orúkọ tó wà mẹ́ni High Tower Global Church.
9: Please just do this thing.
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9: 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You will be part of testifier.
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9: 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I am coming for that
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9: 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You should come ask for that.
10: 0800 3232 3 3 3 3 5 8 5 8 2 4 2 4
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10: People of Ikola.
9: 0800 3232 3 3 5 8 5 8 2 4 2 4
10: Sister Kende Ajasa.
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9: People of Command.
10: We are bringing outreach to Command.
9: À ń gbé ìkéde bọ̀ wá sí Command.
10: Ẹ̀yin ará Command.
9: People of Command.
10: Ní iwájú Command Secondary School.
9: At the front of Command Secondary School.
10: Níwájú àwọn sójà yẹn bẹ̀bẹ̀.
9: In front of those soldiers.
10: Ibẹ̀ la máa wà.
9: That is where we are.
10: Ní Command níbi junction yẹn.
9: At that junction.
10: Ibẹ̀ la máa wà. Ní 5:30.
9: By 5:30.
10: Ní ọjọ́ Thursday.
9: On Thursday.
10: Mo fẹ́ kọ́ pé Sister Gloria.
9: I want you to call Sister Gloria.
10: Ará Command.
11: ground in me
12: that I am from.
11: I will
12: come for the
11: 08082872757517.
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11: Ogbe Eni ara Ifo.
12: People of Ifo.
11: Iyana Koka.
12: Iyana Koka.
11: Vespa.
12: Vespa.
11: Pakoto.
12: Pakoto.
11: Iyana Ilogo.
12: Iyana Ilogo.
11: Oni Yale.
12: Oni Yale.
11: Ati Ajegunle.
12: Ati Ajegunle.
11: Obatimbo on Sunday.
12: Once you are coming on Sunday,
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11: Sunday, Ogunda Iro, 081-282-9875.
12: Any other first stack?
11: People of first stack?
12: Boss, you and Ben.
11: There's going to be a
12: my
11: boss.
12: Two.
11: My two.
12: Masa Masa.
11: Masa Masa.
12: First gate.
11: First gate.
12: Adoju. Alakija.
11: Alakija.
12: Iyanaiba.
11: Iyanaiba.
12: Boss, you and Ben.
11: There's going to be a boss.
12: Ote nilo lati she.
11: All you need to do.
12: Okay. Pastor King.
11: Please call Pastor King.
12: 080-0-8-7-8-7-0-0.
11: People of Ikorodu.
12: People of Ikorodu.
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1: Echo Pastor King.
0: Pastor King.
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1: olowo
0: idororo e power of technology
1: technology
0: ni e wo EV be ku to gbe wa fun wa very soon and you need petrol and you need diesel mm. So awon eyan o mo people need to wake up to see what is going on right now mm. Money is an information and the information we bring you this morning can liberate you lai gbe ebo loru lai sogun lai jale lai yawu lai wese lai wese
1: lai lo dunbu omo
0: lai fi emi edi you can make money. Technology has made it possible. As the way we make money 20 years ago to change. 30 years ago, technology has brought a major disruption. And the people that are open to it, they will make so much money in this 21st century.
1: Bi e ba ti le wo didi eyan so to ba se lowo dokita pe doctor eyan kan joko e kan program ohun a se asun to se niyan a de so ona abayo a de so ogun te lomi ma lo
0: wo
1: o sise abe o ti e ba ti le sise abe AI ma pawo jade
0: be ni kin tun wa ti e so pa bambari some medical places won ti e ti lo AI gan lati sise abe fa won to need e ise abe o de ma se better than the human surgeons can do it. That is the power of technology. So some people are still doubting technology. They don't know what is possible when you leverage technology. So to ban mommy lo uro yi to fe cut years e si months to fe ki months ko di weeks to fe ki weeks e ko di days ki days e ko di hours ko shrink hours of work e si minutes of profit. This is for you. Woni any tiko ba mo bi tegbe ti la o ma se kini charity begins at home. This is an information that we're taking all over the world.
2: Global
0: I just got back to Nigeria 1 week ago. I was in Turkey, I was in UK. Outside of country. Oh, you can't bear it when
1: you
0: make it. Economy o da, eto suno wa o da, government iwani tinubu ni problem eh. Once we know that the economy is in distress and we're praying for the government to get it right, in there are some things that is out of your control. Oh, sin government, so only enforce policies. But to back up, to mu penny, la right. To number ti mark be sile, to the BSA day, seminar time, she ni Saturday. That is something you can control. And like I said, information is the new money. Wani nkan to ba mo ko pa iro ni nkan to ba mo o le pa e
2: be ni o
0: nkan to ba mo o le determine boye o ma la bo ni la ni le aye yi. Money is in information and we're going to be putting out that information on this Saturday at the AI business conference in Lagos Alausa 11 a.m. or 2 p.m. AI business conference Alausa Ikeja Saturday 6th of June ni. So bank bomb you fair con number is like all you need to do to reserve your seat is pe ko send the rukwe at the AI. Oh ni la te kwe to ba de we li kwe 0802-388-4927. Number to ma te rukwe si by SMS or WhatsApp at the word AI see is 0802-388-4927. 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You are an entrepreneur. O ti e lowo lowo lawo omo ni lo yibo bo o fe gbe eto sunu e si another level o fe koko o ti e fe blow patapata because o fe ko we ko ma sise fun e. This is for you. You are a retiree. Won fun en gratitude e won kan to ma ko si ti o ni gbo we sa lo to ni ji na ro la kan ni won te lo o ti o nsa won sogudo goji to ma gbe mi e soke. This is for you. Anybody that is deliberate and intentional about their financial gain, to first take control of your finances, or defend your lower nero with peace of mind about their financial gain, to first take control of your finances, or defend your lower nero with peace of mind, or defend your capital ekowa protected. This is for you. Send oruko esi 0802-388-4927 mo ni ore mi kan ni studio e je ko so
1: ikan number ile kan si
0: 0802-388-4927 teruque ati word ai ka le reserve seat at the AI business conference coming up in Alausa, Lagos on the 6th of June Saturday ni
1: o le lo whatsapp o le lo ati je sms no. Ebon mi je wa.
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2: be ni
0: it is completely hands free. This is the power of technology. Any technology o tin serve awon eyan lo nje ni restaurant to ba lo lo oyinbo to pe taxi won ni taxi ti de wa wo nu e o le re
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0: 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I tell my friends and family to bag be smartphone dani and that smartphone is not cutting you money. Phone here is smarter than you are. We are in the age of technology. Technology ti so o ti so se agbara die ero. O gbo mi laaro e o nji lati Ikorodu o nna si BI o de tin se for 20 years just for a salary of 250,000 naira. 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Warren Buffett so ipe if you don't look for an opportunity that makes you money whilst you're sleeping, you will work until you die. 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You put your money into a safe, trusted vehicle to le be grow whilst you're sleeping. 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

0: the results ban she for one multi post there's in no group lane. 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
0: AI. 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Oti li profit. And like Sam told me. 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And like Sam told you. Balance. 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Ati profit. Ewo profit. 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That is the power of technology.
1: While we are sleeping.
0: While we were sleeping. Our money was working for us.
1: This is good.
0: Leveraging the financial market. The power of technology. So on she bebe. Ode ni ro ni oto afo juba. Instead of you sitting at home and doubting it, come on, son, in rare pay running, more Jew a debe. Because another good thing that any pair go along way. In Gotama cost, then you wait, but on my big bear a debe on Saturday. To whom much is given, much is expected. God has been good to us in this community. Access fee, yeah, I need it. I fed dash here. You just need to send your name and your number. To buy Joe, below recall, you to now on Mototi over 18 to the Fekocho Lamokuda. Give them this information. All of you should be there on Saturday. And as I will always say, on bomb you near Saturday ye more than you was you cup was you low low was you team blow but go one bet on like party or team love for the past 30 years kilo dafwe to ba low low what yeah more and more. So come and see what technology can make possible for you. Saturday is 6th of June, April. That means
2: section me Oluwa.
0: Alausa Ikeja. Two sessions. Ani 11 o'clock session. At the 2 p.m. session. The ma, number.
2: Can you go the 2 p.m. here?
0: Most people draw the 2 p.m. Anything go back canal in your man won't want you to.
1: To the city, wow. To the last session, two sessions.
0: Aman control access. Not to tell Luke when Ron Shekali's reserves.
2: Go back to the bay. Why did I draw the 2
0: p.m.? Over, draw the 2. 0802. 3882 4927 0802 3882 4927 ni bit oru number to ma tell ruko e ati AI sini ye money kira kita o dollar cash ise bi eru ko dan
3: Ogeketa, aduota, okitela ju bosetin, idoju koju pelu body,

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2: Dinadeco story. 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The untold account of the patriots who challenged military dictatorship paid the price in detention, harassment, exile and martyrdom. That restored democratic rule comes Wednesday, 20th of May 2026. The Nadeko story. A word of recognition and appreciation to some of the foreigners in the struggle will also take place. Venue, Shell Hall, Wilson Center, Omiko, Lagos. Time, 11 a.m. prompt. Signed, Ayo Opadokun, General Secretary and Spokesman, Nadeko.

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Any Ajo September Special Umba at Uran December 2026. And put my power of our common and Pasuna. No more poison. I'm super bad. Why, Yami? That's a lamp. And that's a sack. But who was it? But I'm on the Lewato. We know Lemon that I feel that today. I'm a Colaya Atibalu. But then the Lemon September 9. I'm a Dora. That's my person. The Nigeria Day September 19, 2026. 40 September Special Umba. Bella, what I've seen over the December. I'm a Dora in December 28, 2026. That's my person. The Nigeria Day. 2027. I get to say, let's know September Special Umba. December 2026. Last one in the two. That's I services limited. I want one for your set.

0: rekoni binu.
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2: Your phone, electronic, a show, only day, at your bank of heat. Money to me, I need to go. I might be with the bow. Open it, so one, that's what I did. Open it, Baba, since I'm back here. Yeah, that's what you got for your phone, eh? Junior, I don't see a baby.
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1: 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And early symptoms on week in a making autotrom the magnetoya wuna in week in a mutina for discharge. 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
1: 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But then, in mechakwa, the same, that's on that same day, clear, you know. Or on the photo, give our partner, give him meko. All right, when you mecha meko, give him that now, you are spotting. But then, after meko, which are within few hours after the meko, that spotting will disappear. Or go for the gina part of my name when you gina notice the pains. And this pain now require mbe your partner by your name again when you make up. Because all that I'm okay, all the new world work in the way now I'm to now that service about on your hand. And all I'm going to name with that pain. 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
1: 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As all man, when you're going to lose it, so then when you're going to lose weight, all man, when you're going to lose the hospital. He kept on bar, when you're going to lose the hospital, now was there that now, all when cervical cancer, and that cervical cancer adina advance na obasasiana and there wasn't much that can be done. 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

0: 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What's up?
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1: Oga chemist, I beg, I need cough medicine. 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
2: Oh yeah, try comics cough syrup.
0: Yes, so comics get active ingredients. 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Just here, drink, and be relieved. 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Cough, drink comics. 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If symptoms persist after 3 days, go see your doctor.

Padua, 21 days annual fasting and prayer. All my reports to glory. Say, Jeremy, don't go to Korea, Jojo. That was just Saturday, 7th. The Friday, 27th, June 2025. Pogu, Ayeti, Mama, to what you do, eh? Just follow our watch it over, be a year, eh? Fairy, Rambo, we must be a little bit of a shake, what they will do, Papa, baby, the Brito, Papa, just in a neighborhood. Glorious tweet. Follow up, Olore, Miloma, Minister. And it's a lot of us say, I don't proper bit of Bioland and your glorious chat. Woman's share, say, I'm going to fire on a little bit of the end. On your Saturday, step, Friday, 27th, you, maybe your Christ ambassador, Prime Minister of Britain, number 27th. I want to history. I'll be from Mushin in Lego, Latimo, Colorama Bay, 0802976529. All you are, Sadio, go, all I am, Toriagami. I'll see my party when I'm glad.

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